Hey everybody, it's Nick Jonas. 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Radio Disney.

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0: Ponle ritmo, ponle play en Radio Disney.
1: They say the holy water's watered down, and this town's lost its faith. Our colors will fade eventually, so if our time is running out, day after day, we'll make the mundane a masterpiece. Oh my, my, oh my, my love, I take one look at you, you're taking me out.

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1: Kind and...
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